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It'll stand before you. Gates are open wide.

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Goodbye, baby, snug in your bed. Right now you are sleeping. And soon you'll be dead.

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0: Know how you put up.
1: 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Lots of
0: very
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0: Insecure.
1: 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Very insecure.
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0: 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Radio Rix, Oslo.
1: 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I burned some bridges on the way.